0: Coming from the ancient city of Benin comes the pinnacle of broadcasting.
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0: The time check is 2:30. This is the news beat for EBS. The federal government has assured Nigerians that no qualified students will be denied access to higher education because of financial hardship, saying President Bola Tinubu's administration has removed financial barriers to tertiary education through student-focused reforms and over 1 trillion naira in investments across universities, polytechnics, and colleges of education. The Minister of Education, Dr. Tunji Alausa, gave the assurance during a meeting with members of the National Committee for the Advancement of Occupational Therapy Education. According to a statement released on Tuesday by the Special Advisor to the Minister on Media and Communications, Iharu Atta, the minister said the administration was committed to ensuring that every qualified Nigerian, regardless of economic background, had access to quality higher education. Alausa has said President Tinubu had prioritized human capital development by introducing policies that have eliminated financial obstacles that previously prevented many young Nigerians from pursuing tertiary education. The federal government has said it is advancing plans to revive moribund textile factories and the Ajaokuta Steel Company as part of efforts to strengthen Nigeria's industrial base and drive economic growth. Minister of State for Industry, Senator John Eno, disclosed this during an interview with journalists on Tuesday, saying the Tinubu administration was implementing the National Industrial Policy, NIP, to boost manufacturing, create jobs, and support its ambition of building a trillion-dollar economy. Speaking on efforts to revive the textile industry, Eno said the government is working to restore the cotton, textile, and garment value chain through partnerships with investors and development agencies. The minister revealed that discussions were also ongoing with investors interested in transforming abandoned textile factories into industrial parks. The Commissioner of Police, Federal Capital Territory Command, Ahmed Sanusi, has ordered the orderly room trial of 4 police officers accused of abandoning their duty posts and extorting 52,000 naira from the chairman of the Independent Corrupt Practices and Other Related Offences Commission, Musa Adamu Aliyu. The FCT Police Command disclosed this in a statement issued on Tuesday by its spokesperson, SP Josephine Ade. The officers identified are ASP Clement Ehigala, ASP Sunday Okwe, Inspector Samuel Onoja, and Sergeant Yakubu Emmanuel. According to the command, the incident occurred on July 11, 2026, at about 3:34 p.m., when the officers allegedly left their statutory duty posts to conduct an unauthorized traffic enforcement operation. The command said disciplinary proceedings had commenced against the officers in line with established police regulations. That is for the news bit at 2:30.
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My people, I salute una. The ear when they take the listen to me, God no go let the ear get problem. The voice when they listen to na voice of Chief Iyabi Etaishi. Waiting be that your problem. We be say you don't put hand for jaw. You don't travel because of this problem. And you don't waka waka because of this problem. But the problem, the sickness thing remain the same. Sickness name be say, may you hide me, now be sickness name. If you hide sickness, sickness is ready to expose you. May you not talk, say, ah, because say you don't visit all those 419. All those people will be say, they don't chop your money. We be say, you can't tire. May you not tire, no relax. If person they fight battle, you must fight that battle finish. Battle to finish, now go make you a man. So no relax. No talk, say, ah, you don't take this one, you don't take that one, the thing no Greek work well. Now make me they pray every morning. God, do any sickness, will be say, go come here, be here, please. We be say, no go get solution. May God no let that person know where I dey. But if you don't know where I dey, you don't know, say, yes, God already assigned you to me to solve your problem. Because human being are God sent to human being. Human being, God no go come down, come help you. Now human being, now he go send, say, make he come take help you. So you when you dey get challenges, you dey get problem for inside your body, we be say, you don't take so medicine. The sickness no Greek work well. May you come seek an expert advice. You be person, will be say, you don't get some kind of sickness before, whether na long time infection or new time infection, or the infection don't take for inside your body. When you say you no come understand how your body be, now you know how your body be before when you dey healthy, but now you no come the dey healthy again. You know as the thing come dey work up, the thing come dey work up for inside your body. All these things now problem will be say you not supposed to dey inside your body naturally. There are problem will be say we human being will they use our hand they cause by ourselves because of negligence, because of I don't care attitude, because of say we don't look and say this sickness no go fit do me anything. But sickness name, if you leave sickness for inside your body, the more you leave her, the more you go to grow for inside your body, and the more you go to destroy many things for inside your body. Your immunity go come day low. That is why I talk say immune booster it is very very good, and they take medicine where you go detoxify your system. Detoxification it is very very necessary. We get medicine where we say we fit take detoxify your system. We say even though you are not sick or you the sick, when you don't take those herbal medicine, it go come detoxify your system. We get different kind of herbal medicine. We get different kind of herbs where we say go. They're very useful for inside your body. Among them, we get Elferia occidentalis, we get Vaninum triangularia, we get Osimum grantissimum, we get Triculia africana, we get a lot of medicinal herbs where we say, if they help you, they solve many problems for inside your body. You will be saying, so every month that you they sick so malaria. You don't sick, you don't buy medicine, the thing no green work well. When you sick today, you take medicine, you well tomorrow. All these things, the sickness go come back. Waiting they make your sickness, they come back. Where we say, when you don't use medicine, where we say the medicine don't work small, the thing can't relieve you, can't come back again. I go let you know by the time here you see one to one. That is why you need to see Chief Iyabi Etaishi. We don't dey gidigba, we learn gidigba, and we don't dey this Benin for long period of time, close to 30 years now. Where we don't dey, if we don't know what you would they do, if we know they hear Iyabi name, that is why we dey here. No, you don't go fall for the hand of all those 419, no go fall for the hand of all those people where they will play you, they will collect your money, and you don't go see result. And no go fall for the hand of people where they say they will tell you, say they be Iyabi agent. Iyabi no get agent too. If you won't see me, you come my office. We therefore Benin Asaba Expressway by Uromi Junction for those people where they Agbo, for Uromi Junction, for Agbo, for Delta State. And you when you there Benin, our head office still remain the same. We there Ibinoba Street. Ibinoba Street there when you they go Oluku side, you draw for Mobile Filling Station for there. Once you reach that Mobile Filling Station, the next street where mango tree, the under that mango tree, take a care there. Tell them say you they go Iyabi place. Now there our head office there. And you when you there Saple Road, you there Agbo Park, you there Rama Park, you there Ring Road side. We don't dey area street now. Area street there after Aho Junction. You draw for that where those malan they change money for area street. Where they change dollars. You enter there number 31. You will see Iyabi there. You when you there Saple, we there for number 2 by Reclamation Road before you reach Okoti Ebo Grammary School for Saple. And you when you there Agbo, we there for Benin Asaba Expressway by Uromi Junction. You when you there Ekpoma, we there for number 14 Old Cavalry Street by Ali Road for Ekpoma. My GSM number, in case you want to talk to Iyabi, you feel call my number 080-3410-2250. I repeat 080-3410-2250. 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
3: 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You woman like me for any of your health-related problem. I'm here with my husband.
1: My phone number is 081-33-59-3927. Once again, 081-33-59-3927. We are not a jack of all trade, master of none. We specialize in the treatment of only man problem, which is weakness of organ, that is inability of a man to stand, to act, or to perform as a man. And our research has made us know that we have a lot of things that can make a man not to perform as a man or to act as a man, like long-term infection, too much of urinating, stress also can result to inability to perform as a man. How do you know that you have this problem in the body system? It's why you are having a symptom like pains when you are urinating, pus may be coming out when you are urinating, pepperis in the private part or all over the body, or mucus may be coming out during urinating, rashes and itching all over the body or in the private part, severe headache all the time, or sometimes you will see sore in your private part or all over the body. All these things can make a man not to perform as a man if it's not well treated. Feces Babatunde Rajivasola, aka Stand Well Well.
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1: 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And by the special grace of God, you will not remain the same. Or your whole hotness of the body all the time, weakness of the body, especially in the morning, difficulty in walking, you will see you will not be able to walk from 1 kilometer to 1 kilometer. All this can make a man not to perform as a man. Movement of worm like ant and biting all over your body, you will see your stomach will be shouting, making a noise, bururu, bururu, all the time. And if you eat little food, your stomach will just swallow. To eat another one will be difficult. Or sometimes you will see your anus is coming out when you go to toilet. Or it can come with red something when you go to toilet. All this can make a man not to perform as a man if it's not well treated. Visit me, Babatunde Raji Fasola, aka Baba Stand Well Well. Baba Stand Well Well.
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1: 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We call it Ajegun. 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

ceremony, wedding ceremony, a funeral and a birthday party, see, even for your freedom party, papa, as DJ don't see, don't full ground the griba. 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